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1: 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Inspect the display apartment Wednesday to Friday from 10 till 12 or by appointment. 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Sponsor.
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0: You work with me, you're working directly with Glenn Wilson at Ray White Scarborough. 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

Classic track there from INXS, Kiss the Dirt, Falling Down the Mountain. 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But coming up next weekend is the Pine Rivers Orchid Society Spring Show, and just lots of fabulous things going on here. A seasoned gardener or just orchid curious, come discover the world of endless variety at the Pine Rivers Orchid Society Spring Show. It's all on next weekend. Explore stunning, lush tropical displays, enthusiastic local growers, and find the perfect new addition to your garden. And it's on Saturday and Sunday, and next Saturday from 8:30 a.m. to 2 p.m. and Sunday the 27th, 8:30 a.m. to 1 p.m. And that's at the Kalanga State School Hall on Old Gympie Road. And you can check out the Pine Rivers Orchid Society.com for more info if you're looking to go. 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

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And would you believe they are still kicking goals? The original guitarist, Dave Hill, is the sole founding member and still touring under the name Dave Hill Slade and joined by bandmates John Berry, Russell Keefe and Alex Blinds. And Don Powell, the original drummer, was let go from Dave Hill's touring lineup in 2020. And would you believe he Dave Hill is releasing a solo album titled Dirty Foot Lane in October 2026. So still going strong. Well done to Slade. Back into the music and we'll keep them happening on 99.7 Bridge FM.

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Carlton exist, for it is washed to the sea. Yes, and how many years can some people exist before they're allowed to be free? Yes, and how many times can a man turn his head and pretend that he just doesn't